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It's Mo Chiba and Ruth Maneuver. 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

Randoms, scared of phantoms, with esoteric reasonings of the Most High. And I know, love to share like we don't care. Inside the flames, making a change, being upstanding, more upstanding, make it to the plateau.

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Attracted by the lights, he got lost, forgetting why he came, forgetting where he came from.

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3: Yes, Hayley?
2: I've got the strangest story to tell.
3: So do I.
2: I was starving to death.
3: You're kidding.
2: And went down the street.
3: Come on, tell me.
2: When suddenly something happened.